0: Fragile and Roll On Down the Highway. Before that, we heard from Supertramp, The Who from Odds and Sods, and Bad Company from their debut Started Our Set. That'll bring this trip to 1974 to a close, but we're just getting started. Stick around and we'll kick off another hour when we come back.
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UFO to slam down on your roof with Dr. Doctor on a house of hair. Doctor, Doctor. This is Decider, and you can send a loud note of thanks to Austin Abel in Springfield, Missouri, for my request of the week. Here's what Austin had to say. D, for those like me who love to headbang and learn some history at the same time, this is a must-listen-to song. I love this one very much because it's heavy with history and it's just freaking heavy. To quench your history thirst, the song's lyrics are written from the viewpoint of a British RAF pilot fighting against the German Luftwaffe during the Battle of Britain in 1940, which was the first military engagement to be fought entirely with aircraft. And as for the headbanging aspect, it's at the top of the list. Well, get a load of the big brain on Austin. Very impressive. That's what she said. Now I want you all to turn it up so every single person in your neighborhood knows exactly what's going on at your pad. Heavy and historic metal. This is Iron Maiden's Aces High on the HOH. It's time to make the

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3: Good morning, I'm Don Hellman with WQUT Right Now News. A Greenville man was arrested last week on second-degree murder charges related to the apparent drug-related death of 31-year-old Rusty Grindstead last year. 45-year-old Bobby Lynn Laws Jr. was taken into custody following a warrant check at his residence. Deputies say they forced entry into the home after they could hear movement inside, but the suspect would not come to the door. He was standing inside the doorway when they entered and was placed under arrest. Laws had been indicted by a Greene County grand jury on May 1st on three presentments, one for second-degree murder by distribution of drugs with fentanyl, another with meth and fentanyl, and the third with fentanyl and another substance leading to the death. Grindstead was found dead at his home in the early morning hours of May 3, 2025. With WQUT News, I'm Don Hellman.
4: Scattered showers expected here this morning, make it for a wet Monday. You'll need the umbrella at least through lunchtime today. Temperatures in the 50s this morning will clear out late in the afternoon. High temperatures in

0: the upper 60s. Clear now tonight, low 40s, and sunshine is back on Tuesday, 74. From Storm Team Love Weather, I'm meteorologist Jeremy Eisenhoff.
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1: Well, yesterday was Mother's Day. I happened to check out Chelsea's Instagram feed, and I think I saw right. Maybe I didn't see it right, and it said something like, "Husband did great," and there was a photo of light bulbs. Yes. Did I miss that, or am I seeing that correctly?
2: No, that was part of it. That was part of my Mother's Day.
1: Was that sarcasm, or?
2: No, my husband just stockpiled all of my favorite things and then got a bunch of things done that I just wanted done. One of which was changing out the light bulbs in a certain light fixture in our kitchen because I didn't like the color of the light.
1: Uh-huh.
2: It's not like, okay, look, this light bulb went out. I fixed it. It was a little bit more than that.
1: Okay. All right. Well, you know, it's the little things that count.
3: But then I saw that your dog ate an animal.
2: Yes, my dog did eat a mouse in front of everybody.
1: What do you mean in front of everybody?
2: In front of everyone. Like, had a mouse in his mouth, and I went to try to get it away from him, and he's like, nope, I'm just going to eat it. So that was not a fun memory to have on Mother's Day or any day.
1: Mouse in the house?
2: No, he was outside, but still, I mean, full mouse.
1: Okay.
2: You don't want to see that.
3: As opposed to half a mouse?
2: Or a small mouse. It wasn't even small.
1: Was it a gory experience? I mean, blood and guts everywhere or pretty clean?
2: I saw what was happening and excused myself, but my husband watched the whole thing happen.
1: Video? Come on, Frank's pretty good at capturing. I'd like to see
2: that. There's a little bit, but there's a lot of screaming involved, so.
3: From Frank?
2: From all of us. All of us. It was a good Mother's Day, but yeah, I didn't need that part.
1: Okay. Yeah. Did you get time away from everybody? Was that part of it or no?
2: No, I didn't ask for that. Everybody was being very nice. But did get, you know, relaxation time, got to sleep in. And, you know, people are generally nicer to you on Mother's Day. So It was great. I've had some not so great ones, but this one was good.
1: I did what most people would do. Watched The Devil Wears Prada 1. So caught up to speed there.
2: Good.
3: And your thoughts?
1: I mean, who cares? It was fine. I don't know. Dumb.
2: I feel like you should have liked it more.
1: Well, I mean, I don't know. What was I supposed to take away from that?
2: Oh, that was better than I thought it was going to be, kind of thing.
1: Not really.
2: Okay.
1: I mean, I saw that the second one, just hit. And it was number one at the box office. Sure. I don't know. That was Sydney's idea. So, you know, we gathered around as a family, and I was like, all right, whatever. No hockey game on tonight.
2: I thought your wife was leaving you.
1: She was supposed to, but Sydney was a little under the weather, so they stayed home.
2: Okay.
1: They didn't want to go out and do that. So, had him home the whole weekend. Woody, your thoughts?
3: I did nothing all weekend long. It was fantastic.
1: Mm-hmm. Wife work?
3: Mother's Day. She did work on Mother's Day, so I got her nothing.
1: Well, I know she works at Trader Joe's, so you can't not work on Sunday.
3: That's a fact.
1: Remind everybody that you get $10 more per hour when you work on Sundays.
3: That's correct.
1: Regardless of what your normal hourly is.
2: Wow.
1: Isn't that crazy?
2: That is crazy.
1: Every Sunday. Not because it's a holiday. Every Sunday. Insane, right?
2: Yeah.
3: Whatever company you're working for needs to be more like that.
1: Right. Yeah. That's not a thing in radio either, I'll have you know. So, I mean, it's not just them. Well, it's good. I'm glad to. So, who knew that light bulbs was one of those things? So,
2: I got a pillow as well.
1: All right.
3: All right, Bragger, hold it down.
1: So if you're new to your relationship, think about that. Light bulbs and pillows may be something that wasn't necessarily on your radar screen, but apparently it works.
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1: I believe that I would rather be alive in Nebraska than dead on a cruise ship.
2: That's a good point.
3: That's actually the slogan for the state of Nebraska. When you drive in on the Welcome to Nebraska sign, it says, you'd rather be here alive than dead on a cruise ship. Nebraska.
4: Not quite sure. It sounds like somebody who's never been to Nebraska before.
3: Yeah, references to the folks who were on that cruise ship where some folks got the hantavirus. They had to fly them to Nebraska to be quarantined, where they'll have to stay for 45 days and then potentially will be released out into the wild. So appreciate that. Yes, you've hit it on the head. That is the Nebraska tourism slogan. And it wasn't necessarily well regarded when they first came up with it, but I feel like they're going to stick with that for now.
4: I have a quiz for you, Wilcox. Chelsea, I hate to do it so early in the morning. I'm going to give you a fill in the blank. Experts now say that blank are more dangerous to your health than smoking. What is it that is in everybody's life that we're just now learning is as dangerous to your health as smoking?
2: Phones.
3: Kids.
4: Two solid guesses. Yes. Streetlights, specifically the LED streetlights that a bunch of cities have replaced the old streetlights with, more dangerous to your health than smoking, according to experts.
3: What am I doing with it that it's so dangerous?
4: That's a great question. You're just living your life. You're just walking around under these streetlights, and it's affecting the melatonin in your body. Of course, we all know melatonin is something you give your kids so that they'll sleep so you can have an enjoyable evening. But it's an important hormone inside your body that apparently has an effect on cancer cells. Did we know that? And what's happening is these LED streetlights are interrupting that normal process of your body producing melatonin so you'll go to sleep. And it's now causing people to have certain types of cancer develop in their body.
3: Wow. I don't know. Boy, that sounds like a bold statement.
2: It does.
3: Can't have had enough research done on it.
4: This is according to Dr. Natalia Spinelli, a breast cancer surgeon. There's an association with LED lights and an increased risk of breast cancer as well as certain prostate cancers.
2: But, I mean, we're not just getting these from streetlights, because there's no way somebody was just walking around a street and was like, wonder if these new lights are causing cancer and melatonin shortages.
3: Well, many people have LED lights in their homes.
2: That's what I'm saying. Yeah.
3: So, I don't know, you're saying streetlights specifically for some reason, but there's been a push to have LED lights all over the place.
4: That's right. They save energy. They emit that sort of blue light, I think the way they describe it, as opposed to the yellow light of the old ones. And they say that's having a major effect on people's melatonin, also the cortisol levels and other hormones inside your body.
2: This is just according to one doctor?
4: Multiple studies, Chelsea.
2: Well, I mean, this seems like we should be shouting this if it were truly an issue.
4: That's why we bring it up on the Woody and Wilcox Show. It is our goal to save lives.
3: We are the mouthpiece for the medical community. Yes. I'm sure you're aware of that, Chelsea. Yes. Major things run through the Woody and Wilcox Show.
4: We are medical doctors here on the show.
3: That is 100%.
4: Saving lives.
3: Right. As evidenced by this guy.
1: I believe that I would rather be alive in Nebraska than dead on a cruise ship.
3: Right. That's one of the few medical reports that we give on a daily basis. So, well, that's neat. Yeah. I'm not sure what I'm supposed to make out of that or take from that.
4: Just close your eyes at night. Just don't look at the light.
3: I feel like that doesn't help.
2: Can't be it.
3: Because, again, I still have them in my home. So that doesn't
4: put on blinders.
3: Do I have to be nude? Is that what it is? As long as you're clothed, does that help?
4: I don't think so.
3: Just throwing out potential ideas. What if I am nude? Maybe that makes it better.
4: Yeah, you can go ahead and try that if you want.
3: Only outside, though, under the streetlights. Got it. Okay, well, got my night planned for today.
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1: So, I mean, yesterday was Mother's Day. In the previous segment, Chelsea was telling us that Frank surprised Chelsea with a pillow that retails for $250. A pillow, like for your bed that you lay your head on at night and sleep. Now, as Chelsea said, she would have been pissed if he'd actually spent $250. I guess he didn't, right. But that is what it retails for, a pillow. So appreciate your calls.
2: So it's not a pillow, but like 10 or 11 years ago, I spent $10,000 on a mattress, and it's the best decision we ever made. It ripped.
3: It what?
4: It rips, I think is
3: okay.
4: What he said.
3: That's a good thing.
1: Yeah, I mean, he means that as a positive. It's bussing.
4: slaps.
3: I think bussing is for food, but I'll allow it.
1: $10,000 for a mattress, $250 for a pillow. 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
4: Balsamic vinegar.
1: Oh, sorry. Balsamic vinegar.
3: What?
4: Yeah.
1: Not a lifetime supply.
4: Oh, no. It's like a, maybe like a pint. It was a small bottle of balsamic vinegar. But I knew we were in trouble because the type of shop that we went into, that he allowed me to go in with him, because as soon as he walks into this wine shop, they're like, oh, hello, Mr. Piazza. Welcome back. Like, when they know you by name, there's going to be a problem.
1: Yeah, you said the wine shop, so it's
4: it's like
1: high-end wines and cheeses and balsamic vinegars.
4: Exactly. The type of store where they see me walk in, they're like, hey, cargo shorts, I think you're in the wrong place.
3: Right. I'm surprised they like it.
4: Why don't you beat it? Oh, he's with you, Mr. Piazza. Sorry.
1: Wow. That is impressive and hard to imagine he's related to you.
3: Right. Well, some people have money like that, though.
4: Yeah.
3: I can't imagine spending. But, I mean, people will spend $80 on what? A bottle of whatever liquor they like, right? And, do you get the same return on your investment as a pillow?
1: Well, I've never spent $80 on liquor either. That seems a little high end, or at least it is for me.
4: I mean, you can't get drunk on balsamic vinegar. I've tried.
1: I mean, if you're trying to make the point that other things are expensive that we consume, yeah, sure. I mean, it's a lot of money to fill up your car with gas, too. But there are other that you don't have an option there.
3: Right.
1: In this case, there are other balsamic vinegars. You know, it's not like, well, that's what it cost, because right. That's not what it costs. You can get plenty of vinegars that are in the normal range.
4: Yeah.
1: You're choosing to go above and beyond.
3: But what about if you, how much is a ticket to Disney these days, Cool Beans? I know you're going soon.
1: Right, but again, doesn't count, because that's what Disney costs. There's not discount Disney. Well, maybe there is.
4: There is.
1: Don't go there, though. No, but that's the price. It's like you could say, well, I'm not going to a football game because that costs so much money. Yeah, but that's what it costs to go to the football game. But there's tens of millions of vinegars, and most of them are not $80.
4: It's like this guy.
5: Yeah, like Frank, I'm also an idiot. I bought my wife a $200 candle kit. Yeah. It's not like a normal candle. It's like you got a big wood bowl and the wax is like granulars and then it melts and you put the wicks in. Whatever. It's a $200 candle. Yeah, I feel like an idiot.
4: Sir, don't beat yourself up. That sounds like a very nice candle.
3: A $200 candle, does it last forever?
1: I mean, I don't understand candles other than you light one end and they burn. So I don't know what the differences are. I guess it would all depend on what she felt about it.
3: Right.
1: Because I know, again, my wife would punch me in the face.
3: Oh, but there are plenty of women out there who are like, buy me that $200 candle, you know, buy me the $250 pillow. Like, demanded, as opposed to being mad if you spent money on that. I don't know them, but that's a different, that's a different monetary class than I'm a part of.
1: What can you recall that was spent way more than should have been on an item? I think that might be, it might make Candle Guy feel a little better, because yeah, I feel like right. He feels a little sheepish right now. 704-FEZ-3200. There's also the talk back button on the iHeartRadio app.
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8: Good morning, I'm Don Hellman with WQUT Right Now News. A Greenville man was arrested last week on second-degree murder charges related to the apparent drug-related death of 31-year-old Rusty Grindstead last year. 45-year-old Bobby Lynn Laws Jr. was taken into custody following a warrant check at his residence. Deputies say they forced entry into the home after they could hear movement inside, but the suspect would not come to the door. He was standing inside the doorway when they entered and was placed under arrest. Laws had been indicted by a Greene County grand jury on May 1st on three presentments, one for second-degree murder by distribution of drugs with fentanyl, another with methamphetamine, and the third with fentanyl and another substance leading to the death. Grindstead was found dead at his home in the early morning hours of May 3, 2025. With WQUT News, I'm Don Hellman.
4: 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NBA playoff scores on Sunday evening. It was the Knicks over the 76ers wrapping up that series with a 144-114 win as the Knicks move on to the Eastern Conference Finals for a second straight year. It was also the Timberwolves coming back and beating the Spurs 114-109 in Minneapolis after Victor Wembanyama was ejected from the game. They evened up the series at two games apiece there in the Western Conference semis. Stanley Cup playoff scores on Sunday. Canadiens take down the Sabres 6-2. They lead that series 2-1 as Montreal gets the win there over Buffalo. MLB scores last night. Braves over the Dodgers 7-2. Reds shut out the Astros 5-0. Sadly, Bobby Cox, a longtime Braves manager, World Series champion in 1995, and Baseball Hall of Famer, passed away over the weekend at the age of 84 on Saturday morning. Shane Van Gisbergen wins on the road again at Watkins Glen as he continues to be the road course ace in NASCAR. And the Washington Wizards win the NBA draft lottery. Jazz, Grizz, and Bulls round out the top four. That's your WQT Sports on a Monday, sponsored by Steve F. Plumbing, Heating and Air.
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11: Scattered showers expected here this morning. Make it for a wet Monday. You'll need the umbrella at least through lunchtime today. Temperatures in the 50s this morning. We'll clear out late in the afternoon. High temperatures in the upper 60s. Clear now tonight, low 40s, and sunshine is back on Tuesday, 74. From Storm Team Love Weather, I'm meteorologist Jeremy Eisenhoff.
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That's classic rock and roll from Journey as we roll into a Monday morning. Any way you want it. Here's the Guess Who. An American Woman at Tri-Cities Classic Rock 101.5 WQUT.

say to me. But for 5 years, she was so nice. Lord, she would love a dove. I come home one particular evening. The landlady said, you got the rent money yet? I said, no. Can't find no job. Therefore, I ain't got no money to pay the rent.

I said, but I'm tired. I've been walking all day. She said, that don't confront me. Long as I get my money next Friday. Now next Friday I come out and have a rent. And out the door I went. So I go down the streets, down to my good friend's house.

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